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8: Time for a check of traffic on 103.5 The Arrow. Utah County remains jammed up southbound I-15, some slowing Lehigh to Linden, but a lot of residual backups leaving Orem going through Provo to Springville due to an earlier crash at Spanish Fork. Northbound I-15 also crowded and slow Orem up to American Fork. In Salt Lake County, southbound I-15 still heavy and slow from the south interchange through Draper. Plus, we do have an accident in West Valley City, southbound Redwood Road, approaching 3500 South. From the KSL Traffic Center, I'm Ricky Meese on Utah's Classic Rock 103.5 The Arrow.

0: Over the weekend, a replay took the top spot at the box office. Avengers Endgame Encore Edition was in theaters, and it brought in $26 million to take the top spot.
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0: 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Yeah, sorry about that. 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

0: 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Some McDonald's fans are a little bit upset, but like, do we need more advertising at McDonald's? Like, I just want to get my number 9 with a small fry and a small Coke in peace.
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Before there was texting. 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And before instant gratification became a thing. It was simply about the music. 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

0: 6 a.m. and already the boy ain't right.
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3: I'll have you know that not only am I on time today, I also had to fix a computer whilst setting up the show this morning. I had to fix a computer all by myself. And by fix a computer, I had to unplug the keyboard and plug it back in. This is the scary thing about computers. This right here, this is how it gets away from us. I used to be a telephone support guy for computers. I worked for Packard Bell, which that company went out of business. So that tells you a little something. But the Packard Bell call center was in Magna. And I worked there for years, dude. I was a computer guy. I was A+ and C++ certified. And I had all these, and so if you need help with your Windows 95, I am your guy. I even learned a little bit about Windows 98. But now I feel like I'm learning how to use a spoon. All right, let's get going, shall we? Phone lines are open. 575-1035. Tell me something good. Give me some good news, party people. A little bit of the Stones on the Arrow.

0: let's open up the phone, shall we? Tell me something good.
1: Tell me something good.
0: Hey, the Arrow, who's this?
2: Hey, good morning, it's Joe.
0: Good morning, Joe. Tell me something good.
2: Today is the greatest day in sports. We start the adventure for the greatest trophy in all world.
0: Today is the day. However, we had opening night a couple of nights ago, man. What are you talking about?
2: No, opening night's on Thursday for the Mammoths.
0: Oh, that was a preseason.
2: Yes.
0: Ah,
2: yes.
0: Okay. Good to know. Thanks, Joe.
2: Tuesday, go Knights, go.
0: There it is. Hey, the Arrow, who's this?
3: Hey, this is Jordan.
0: Jordan, tell me something good.
3: Well, I bought my Metallica tickets for next year.
0: There you go. Metallica coming to town. I get a little nervous every time Metallica comes to town. Because I seem to get, like, fired every time that happens.
3: There you go.
0: Have a great show, man. Let's see. Can we do one more here? Hey, the Arrow, who's this?
4: This is Tony.
0: Tony the Van Man. Tell me something good.
4: Yes, it is. Easy. I just heard that we will have our 7th grandchild in the spring.
0: No kidding. The Van Clan gets bigger.
4: Absolutely. When I first started listening to you and your brother, Brett.
0: Yep.
4: I'm sorry, I met Chunga.
0: Sure.
4: 25 plus years ago, I only had 5 kids. Since then, we've had 3 more. I have 8 kids, and now we'll have 7 grandkids.
0: You have been calling me, Tony the Van Man, you have been calling me since 1997.
4: Oh, my. You're right. It's been almost 30 years.
0: Can you believe that?
4: It's hard to believe that much time has passed, but I love listening to you guys. So, anyway, you have a great day. I definitely will.
0: Love you, man.
4: All right, my friend.
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0: Hey, the Arrow, who's this?
7: Good morning, John. It's Kat.
0: Good morning, Kat. Tell me something good.
7: I am so excited about NASCAR number 5-1. Go, Kyle Larson.
0: Kyle Larson was killing it last week in Kansas, right?
7: He's going to win it all. He's going to win the champion this year. I just feel it.
0: There you go, Kat.
7: And, John, if you need an IT guy, Greg is the IT guy 24/7.
0: Greg is the IT guy.
7: My brother Greg. Met him.
0: All right. I did meet him. Greg.
7: Yes, he did. He is the IT guy. Okay. If you need help, boy, he can do it.
0: I'll give him a call. Thanks, Kat. Hey, the Arrow, who's this?
8: Good morning.
0: Hey, good morning, Ed. Tell me something good.
8: It's going to be an amazing day.
0: It's going to be an amazing day, man. Drive safe today.
8: You too, buddy.

0: Hey, the arrow says,
1: good morning, John. It's Rob.
0: Rob, tell me something good.
1: It has been a glorious morning.
0: Why is that?
1: My commute has been going great. I started at about 4:45 this morning in Idaho, and I'm just coming through Woods Cross right now towards Salt Lake.
0: What were you doing in Idaho?
1: I'm moving there.
0: Wait, what? What?
1: Yeah, moving to Idaho.
0: You're moving to Idaho?
1: Yep.
0: All right.
1: I'm leaving Tooele. Going to Idaho. Got to get away from the crowds.
0: Well, we'll miss you, buddy, but you got to still listen to us. You can listen on the app or online, right?
1: Absolutely. Got you on my phone already. I was listening to you while I was... I took the week off last week and was listening to you with my headphones while I was out working on my land.
0: There you go. Well, Rob, we'll miss you here in the Beehive State.
1: Yeah, it's going to be good to retire.
0: There you go.
1: All right, you take care, my man.

0: I mean, it does this for like another 3.5 minutes. I could let it go. I could let the Dave Grohl-ness just kind of fade into radio land. I could do that, but then I wouldn't have time to play What Is It? 575-1035. Got a What Is It question ready to go, and you will be winning tickets to go check out Scary Hill at Cherry Hill. You got the Cherry Hill. They've got the haunted mini golf. They got the Boneyard tractor ride. They've got the pies. I don't know if they're spooky pies, but I do love Cherry Hill pies. So you'll get four tickets if you can tell me what is it. 575-1035. You will hurt yourself 190 times in your lifetime doing this. 190 times per person, male and female. 575-1035. What is it?
1: There she goes. First solo drive.
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0: All right, 575-1035. You will hurt yourself 190 times in your lifetime by doing this. What is it? 575-1035. 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
1: Play a little game we like to call What Is It? You will hurt yourself 190 times in your lifetime by doing this. What is it? Who's this?
2: Smitty!
3: 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Banging your toe against a chair.
1: Oh, no. Sorry, dude. That's a good one, though. Hey, De'Aaron, who's this?
4: John Dennison.
1: John Dennison.
4: Bite your tongue.
1: That is incorrect. Sorry, bud.
4: Okay, thank you.
1: Hey, De'Aaron, who's this?
5: This is Clint.
1: Clint.
6: What is it?
5: Stubbing your toes.
1: It is not stubbing your toes. Popular answer. 575-1035. 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
5: All right, let's get a look at traffic brought to you by U of U Health. Going there to get my eyes looked at today. Let's see. It's fine. Oh, there is a crash. It's fine everywhere but eastbound Bangor at 200 West. That's moved over to the right shoulder. There's a crash on southbound Highway 89 near Skyline Drive. There's some delays in that area, but I-15 and I-80 are fine.
6: Cool.
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0: 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The Arrow.
1: I figured it out, too. See, this is the thing. Everybody's talking about global warming and how that's causing hurricanes and El Nino and flooding and nor'easters and all that business. I figured it out. It's not our fault. Everybody's blaming the humans and all of our pollution. No, that's not the problem. I figured it out. More than 100 people recently gathered at San Francisco's Ocean Beach for what they call a cathartic release. They call it the Guttural Scream at the Sea event. Yeah. Local resident Danielle Egan gathered more than 100 people. They collectively yell at the ocean. Blame it for all of their frustrations. You see, this isn't global warming. This isn't greenhouse gases. This isn't AI's problem. This, y'all made the sea mad. Y'all went and yelled at the Pacific Ocean, and the Pacific Ocean's like, oh, I know you didn't. That's what happened. So listen, if you're going on vacation this year, don't yell at the ocean. The ocean deserves to be treated with respect. It's been here longer.

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0: I'm sure that if anybody sees me in the hallway, they're not going to understand that. So I'm legally half blind right now. I lost 90% of the vision in my left eye. Right now, recently on a roller coaster, I had a hemorrhage in my eye that, and I can't see. I can see out of my right eye just fine. But, so my depth perception is a little off. So it's not that I'm clumsy. It's just that the floor and tables and chairs and walls and my shoes are apparently just bullies and just kind of decide to trip me in the hallway now and again, which I'm already a clumsy person. You take away the depth perception of a guy who already has the nickname of Crash. Yeah, it's probably going to cause me an issue or two.
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0: 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Let's see. A couple of crashes going on. Let's see. One eastbound 201 at 5600 West. You got another at eastbound Bangor at 200 West. Those are over to the right shoulder, not causing a lot of delays, but, you know, people like to look, I guess. Northbound I-15 is slow for whatever reason. I don't really know. But for some reason, it's doing that thing.

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Time for the 7:30 Song Challenge, the hardest game in Utah radio. 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It's going to be a great show. So 575-1035. It is time for the 7:30 Song Challenge. Call now.

0: So here's what happened. We had Jerry on the line. Jerry was taking on the 7:30 song challenge. But the thing that records it, because we do this off the air, the thing in case somebody says poo-poo or pee-pee, we have the thing recorded. But the recorder didn't work. So I, John, the actor extraordinaire, Shakespearean trained, I will be reenacting the 7:30 song challenge. So I'll be like, hey, my name's Jerry. And I'll be like, Jerry, where are you going from? He'll be like, I'm calling from West Valley. And I'll be like, all right, Jerry, here's song number one. He's like, I don't know that one. And then I play it again, and he's like, I still don't know that one. And I'm like, all right. He didn't have that accent, but I'm going with it anyway. And then I did this one. And he just kind of sat there, and I'm like, anything? Anything? And he's like, no, I don't know that one either. So I was like, okay, how about this one? I think that's the Scorpions. Nope, it's Twisted Sister. So he didn't win.
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0: See, I was talking about this earlier, and I brought up Matt Johnson from the KSL Weather Center because I think he can add some What's the word I'm looking for?
1: Zhuzh.
0: Some zhuzh?
1: Uh-huh.
0: Like, you will add some credibility to the story.
1: Oh, okay.
0: Because what happened is, you know, we're talking about, like, you know, like hurricanes and El Nino and weather patterns and how that's, like, possibly related to global warming or maybe, you know, greenhouse gas.
1: Yeah, yeah.
0: I figured it out.
1: Okay.
0: It's not global warming. It's not greenhouse gases.
1: Okay.
0: I'll tell you what it is.
1: What is it?
0: Recently, in San Francisco, a woman by the name of Danielle Egan

0: organized what was known as the guttural scream at the sea.
1: Oh, my gosh.
0: Hundreds of people gathered on the beaches of Northern California and screamed their frustrations at the Pacific Ocean.
1: Wow. And did anything change?
0: Yes.
1: Oh.
0: Climate changed.
1: Oh.
0: See, they upset the ocean.
1: Oh, my God.
0: And that caused the El Nino, and that's why we got the rain and the flooding.
1: Wow. So, who's the Greek god of, is it Poseidon?
0: Yes.
1: Oh, so yeah. Poseidon, he heard.
0: You upset Poseidon.
1: Uh-huh.
0: And now we've got the global warming.
1: We reap the rewards.
0: So, don't yell at the sea.
1: No, we got rain. We got beneficial rain yesterday.
0: So. We did.
1: Okay.
0: But everybody else did not. So, you take that and tell the weather center.
1: Screaming.
0: Tell that Kevin Eubank. And the Devin Mishuli, and you guys go on TV with that.
1: I'll get the email out.

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1: Lori Pritchard from the KSL Newsroom is here.
2: Hi.
1: And I'm so glad.
2: I'm glad you're glad.
1: I have important news.
2: Yes.
1: I don't know if this is breaking news, because it's coming from Germany.
2: Okay.
1: What? This is not funny.
2: Whatever you say, buddy.
1: This is not a laughing matter.
2: Uh-huh.
1: The hedgehog population in Germany is dwindling.
2: The humanity!
1: Well, the hedgehog humanity. You would go and make a humanity joke about German tragedy?
2: Sure.
1: That's inappropriate.
2: What's hedgehogs? Come on.
1: You didn't know where to go with that. That's okay. So, Germany, the German government has figured out that they are going to ban nighttime robot mowing to save the hedgehog population.
2: Is that the problem?
1: Yeah, because they got the Roomba lawnmowers.
2: Right.
1: And people mow at night, which is dumb. I don't know why you would do that. Everybody's trying to sleep. They're like, ach, du lieben, get in my Z's.
2: Okay, so this is the only reason why we're talking about this story is that you could practice your German accent, which isn't really German, but you know.
1: How dare you? I have two great German accents. You got the angry German.
2: Okay.
1: Which is like, mein lawnmower ist kaputt.
2: Mm-hmm.
1: And then you've got the sassy German. It was like, oh, yes, my hedgehogs are going to be saved.
2: You sound like Hans and Franz.
1: Yeah, see? They're Austrian. Dang it.

0: So you made earlier, you made a Hans and Franz reference.
1: Yeah, I did.
0: And our producer, Mark, came in and said he didn't know who that was.
1: Yeah, oh my gosh. This is keeps happening to me. Listen to this. So the other day, I had a plumber come to my house.
0: Okay.
1: And I replaced my shower head. And nowadays, with new shower heads, they put a little thingy in there to stop the water pressure. Well, reduce it.
0: Yeah, a flow preventer.
1: Yeah. Anyway, I'm talking to him about that. And I said, you know, it's kind of like that Seinfeld episode where Kramer was trying to get great water pressure and he went and bought a shower head that was used for elephants at the zoo. Oh, and he looked at me like he had no idea.
0: The plumber had never seen Seinfeld?
1: Well, he was maybe 24 years old at best.
0: Oh my gosh.
1: Never heard of Seinfeld.
0: Seinfeld went off the air almost 30 years ago.
1: Well, tell me about it.
0: Seinfeld went off the air in 1998.
1: I still watch it every night before I go to bed on Netflix. So give me a break.
0: It's not even on TV anymore?
1: No, it's still on TV. It is.
0: So is it like MASH where you have to have it on in order to fall asleep?
1: Yeah, it's like just one of those. It's like mindless, which even I think Jerry Seinfeld would tell you it's mindless.
0: What is the deal with falling asleep to my show?
1: Right.
0: You don't fall asleep to my show. It's my show.
1: It's easy to fall asleep too.
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0: 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There is a crash southbound I-15 in Farmington. It's on the exit ramp. There's some delays from two earlier crashes in that area. Northbound I-15 is kind of slow at Point of the Mountain just because. Because it is. It's that time of day. Going Midvale into South Salt Lake. Just take your time.

0: Okay, so I did this thing after going to Comic-Con FanX the other night. I had been in shopping with my kid.
1: Yes.
0: And Lori Pritchard is here from the Kids Owners Room. So, and I finally, when I finally left, it was the first chance I had to eat in like 9 hours. I hadn't eaten any food.
1: They have food there, you know.
0: They do, but I was so busy running from panel to panel. And then I was, I was getting recognized, but not for being John Smith from the radio. People kept thinking I was somebody else. So people kept assuming that I was a guy from a band, or they thought I was the dude from Impractical Jokers.
1: Oh, I can see that.
0: Kid thought I was the kid from E.T.
1: Oh.
0: All grown up.
1: Okay.
0: Matt Johnson's over there. So I ate a hot dog that the guy, you know, you have like the little carts, and it's not like a hot dog cart. It's basically, it's like the size of a paper shredder. And they're just out there and like, they're just like, hot dog. And I'm like, what's on it? And they're like, hot dog. And I'm like, how much is it? And they're like, hot dog. And so I just ate it. And I think it was like $11. But man,
1: that's your first problem.
0: I got worked up. That hot dog took me out behind the woodshed and beat me senseless. So
1: again, don't eat hot dogs from paper shredders.
0: This is a long story, and I was going somewhere with
1: it. Okay, keep going.
0: But now we're out of time.
1: Oh, sorry.
0: So now you just got
1: very sad.

0: Okay, so Matt Johnson's here from the KSL Weather Center.
1: Yes, sir.
0: Lori's here from the KSL Newsroom.
1: Uh-huh.
0: Am I the only one here that doesn't work for KSL? Oh, wait, I do work for KSL.
1: Yeah.
0: I mean, we're part of the KSL family. That counts, right?
1: Yeah.
2: Where are you going with this, buddy?
0: Time is
2: money.
0: Let me get back. Get back on track here. So Lori and I were talking about me eating a hot dog from a street vendor.
2: Oh, what?
0: Earlier.
2: Oh, no.
0: Okay. And how it beat me up from the inside out.
1: You know what I'm saying?
0: So this next story actually ties into that.
2: Mm-hmm.
0: Because in Europe, you can actually sue people for that happening. I don't know if you could do that here in the United States, but I think you should be able to.
1: Maybe. For getting... So,
0: a German tourist... I know. This happened in New York. So maybe you can do it here.
1: Okay.
0: A German tourist sued the street vendor for the kick of his fiery, authentic Mexican salsa.
2: I just think you need to understand the consequences of eating at some of those vendors. It's just, it is what it is.
0: Apparently, Herr Manns is what he says. Went to the New York City taqueria Los Tacos, which I believe is Spanish for the tacos.
1: Yes.
0: It immediately caused his tongue and mouth to burn and said even his Apple Watch recorded a spike in heart rate.
1: Okay.
0: Lori is looking at me like, this is the dumbest
1: question.
0: Story
1: did he win
0: ever.
1: The case?
0: It doesn't say.
1: I doubt he did. Like Lori said, I mean, you're walking into, you know... If you're buying stuff from a food vendor...
2: How do you even
1: vendor?
2: Deliver a summons to someone like that who probably is on a different street corner every day?
1: Oh.
2: I mean, give me a break.
0: Do they not have spicy food in Germany? I thought, like, German bratwurst was spicy.
2: You know, spice isn't really a hallmark of Europe. You gotta bring your Tabasco with you when you travel.
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0: 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The Arrow.
1: Okay, so I brought in my guy, B. Fox.
2: Hello.
1: My man behind the scenes.
2: Yes, sir.
1: If you've ever won anything from 103.5 The Arrow, you have talked to B. Fox.
2: Yeah, I talk to happy people all the time. Every Monday, John Smith, is like Christmas for somebody but me.
1: So, yeah. Well, because we've been giving out Metallica tickets.
2: Yeah.
1: And I come to find out, this show is already close to sold out.
2: There's like little dots in the, because I watched the tickets go on sale and everything.
1: How many people does that stadium hold? We're talking about Rice Eccles.
2: 70,000-ish.
1: And this show is 6 months away.
2: Yeah.
1: It's not until June. So it's more than 6 months away. It's 9 months away.
2: Oh, yeah. People have made their plans. People are coming from all over the country to come to the show because it's also the final stop.
1: Oh, it will be the final stop on the 72 tour.
2: Yeah. Well, on our leg, on the U.S. leg of the 72 seasons tour.
1: Any chance they'll add a second night? Come on. Mm. Can you make a call?
2: I did make a call.
1: Because I don't have tickets.
2: Because I did make a call to our close associate who is near and dear to them. And he has reassured me that there is no way, Brian Fox, that you are going to see a second show. It's just not possible.
1: I'll throw in some papers.
2: He was not taking him. But the rationale is that for the shows at the Sphere.
1: Yeah.
2: So when they go into that theater.
1: Right. Oh, the Sphere Theater.
2: Is the first time they get to go in is at 4 o'clock in the morning of their first show.
1: They don't get to go in before that?
2: No, because they're running the Wizard of Oz at the Sphere. Yeah. And they can't mess with the Wizard of Oz. But if you've been to Las Vegas and you haven't seen the Wizard of Oz at the Sphere, I highly recommend doing it.
1: Yeah,
2: I know several people who have gone.
1: Yeah, I don't care.
2: Yeah, but anyways, we're talking Metallica. Those shows at the Sphere, not all of them are sold out.
1: Okay.
2: So maybe that's your chance.
1: The tickets are gone. We gave away all of ours.
2: No. Oh,
1: or did we?
2: We did not.
1: There's one.
2: Oh, I held back tickets for later on.
1: Okay.
2: You know,
1: but you can win some right now if you go to the Arrow website.
2: Correct. And or the Arrow app.
1: Yeah, there's some available.
2: Correct. Okay.
1: I've entered.
2: you know,
1: I know contest. That I'm not eligible.
2: Man, we've got contest rules for a reason, Justin.
1: But if for whatever reason I stop working here, can I win?
2: We'll
1: I am open to suggestions.

0: Lori Pritchard from the KSL Newsroom is here.
1: Hi.
0: And I'm so glad.
1: I'm glad you're glad.
0: I have important news.
1: Yes.
0: I don't know if this is breaking news because it's coming from Germany.
1: Okay.
0: What? This is not funny.
1: Whatever you say, buddy.
0: This is not a laughing matter. Uh-huh. The hedgehog population in Germany is dwindling.
1: The humanity.
0: Well, the hedgehog humanity. You would go and make a humanity joke about German German tragedy?
1: Sure.
0: That's inappropriate.
2: Do you not remember
1: that? What's hedgehogs? Come on.
0: You didn't know where to go with that. That's okay. So, Germany, the German government has figured out that they are going to ban nighttime robot mowing to save the hedgehog population.
1: Is that the problem?
0: Yeah, because they got the Roomba lawnmowers.
1: Right.
0: And people mow at night, which is dumb. I don't know why you would do that. Everybody's trying to sleep. They're like, ach, who leaving? Get in my Z's.
1: Okay, so this is the only reason why we're talking about this story is that you could practice your German accent, which isn't really German, but you know.
0: How dare you? I have two great German accents. You got the angry German.
1: Okay.
0: Which is like, mein lawnmower ist kaputt. Mm-hmm. And then you've got the sassy German. It's like, oh, yes, my hedgehogs are going to be saved.
1: You sound like Hans and Franz.
0: Yes, yeah, see?
1: they're Austrian.
0: Dang it.
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0: All right, getting a look at your weather forecast. 73 today, 74 tomorrow. The rain has passed. And we're going to be up into the low to mid-80s by next week. Right now, 50.

0: Oh, you guys rock. I listen to you guys all the time. I know all the songs, so I'm good.
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0: on a roller coaster of all things. I mean, it's diabetes related, but so on a roller coaster, the eyeball hemorrhages and I can't see anything out of it. They're fixing it over time, but right now I have like no depth perception, like whatsoever. I'm like a pirate walking around the building, and it's bad enough that I like kind of meander the hallways anyway, but now you add no depth perception. I'm like a sober dude on a cruise ship, like just wandering aimlessly, like through a rocking boat. And you know what I've learned? This is what I've learned. Chairs, walls, corners, furniture, bumps in the carpet, bullies. 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
1: John Smith in the morning.
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0: 10 great songs.
1: Who can it be now?
0: From one great year.
2: Give to me your leather. Take from me my leg.
0: Remembering 19. 19-

Somebody mistook me for Elliot from E.T. while I was walking around FedEx. Hey, are you the kid that played Elliot? No, that dude's working a double shift at Barnes & Noble right now. I don't know. Elliot. I digress. 1982. That was when E.T. came out. It was also the year that Billy Squire's hair took on a life of its own. Seriously, look it up. His mullet in 1982 was extraordinary. Oh, it was glorious. Go look it up.

0: It's 10 at 10, 1982.
1: Look, I don't want to argue about it, okay? I'm going to raise the $8,000 myself so I can produce his play, and I want you to send me up for anything. I don't care what it is. I will do dog commercials on television. I will do radio voiceovers.
2: Michael, I can't put you up for any of that.
1: Why not?
2: Because nobody will hire you.
1: Are you saying that nobody in New York will work with me?
2: Oh, no, that's too limiting. Nobody in Hollywood wants to work with you either. I can't even send you up for a commercial. You play the tomato for 30 seconds. They want to half a day over schedule because you wouldn't sit down.
1: Yes, it wasn't logical.
2: You were a tomato! A tomato doesn't have logic! A tomato can't move!
1: That's what I said. So if he can't move, how's he going to sit down, George? I was a stand-up tomato, a juicy, sexy beefsteak tomato. Nobody does vegetables like me. I did an evening of vegetables off Broadway. I did the best tomato, the best cucumber. I did an endive salad that knocked the critics on their ass.
0: It's 1982.
2: No one will hire you.
0: On the Arrows.
1: Oh, yeah?
0: 10 at 10.

0: This is 10 at 10.
1: I believe that there will be well over 100,000 new pregnancies in this next year if this bill goes into effect. This is an attempt to prevent teenagers to say, if you have sex, then you're likely to become pregnant. And if you get pregnant, then that's punishment. And I think it's a punitive attitude, which is a moralistic attitude.
0: It's 1982 on the Arrow.

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So taking a look at our Wasatch Front weather forecast, beautiful day. We still have about a 20% chance of some scattered showers. Otherwise, partly cloudy, 73. Tomorrow looking good. Sunny skies, 74 on the way.

So Wheeler Farm has got their pumpkin days going on today. That's going to go until 8 o'clock tonight. And they've got Tasty Tuesdays, which is food trucks at Wheeler Farm, 5 to 7. So if you want to go get some dinner, go get

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Utah's classic rock, 103.5, the Arrow, just past 12 o'clock. Hey, it's Cece and Pursue today, and don't forget to join the Arrow's REO Speedwagon and the street team. Going to be hanging out at the shops at Southtown for KSL's Cars and Coffee this Saturday, 9 till 11. Make sure you stop by and say hi.

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Well, it is almost time for Mammoth Hockey. Yep, on Thursday, they're going to be in the Delta Center taking on the Chicago Blackhawks. And then they're out of town for a while, not back in town until the 13th. So go check them out on Thursday night. It's going to be a great game.

playing decades of the music that raised you. Utah's Classic Rock, 103.5. 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

Well, taking a look at our Wasatch Front weather forecast for this beautiful Tuesday that we've got going on out there. Partly cloudy. We're going to warm up to about 73 today. 54 overnight low. Sunny 74 Wednesday, 77 Thursday. Then we're back into the low 80s for the

0: So Cold Season 4 is diving into what really happened to Nancy Baird. It's called Blamed on Bundy. The host, David Cowley, is reopening the 1975 disappearance that was long blamed on Ted Bundy, despite no direct evidence. And a shocking family secret uncovered during his investigation could change everything. So if you want to discover the twists, the revelations, and the new leads in Cold Season 4, check that out. 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

preseason Jazz action is happening next Tuesday. Jazz are going to be taking on the Denver Nuggets in the Delta Center. Game time's at 7 o'clock. And then on the 12th, it's the San Antonio Spurs. Then it looks like our regular season home opener is going to be Friday, October 23rd against New Orleans.

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So if you're looking for a fun place to go with the family to enjoy fall, have you ever gone to Cross E Ranch? They've got their fall festival going on through the 31st. So much to do there. There's an area where you can rent for private parties, like birthday parties and different things. They've got a lot of food, the pumpkin patch. They've got private animal interactions, pig racing, corn mazes, field trips, a place to do photography. Just a lot of fun. So go check it out. It is over at 3500 North, 2200 West in Salt Lake City.

0: 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We've got Stained at Utah First Credit Union Amphitheater on the 7th of October coming up. Worlds Collide at the Delta Center on the 14th. And Everclear coming to the Complex November 3rd. And of course, Metallica, Rice-Eccles Stadium, June 19th. 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

around here, we're like a loose cannon. But what comes around goes around. So think out of the box. 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

0: So Metallica coming next year, as you have probably heard, and you might have also heard that the tickets are going fast. Yeah, they're almost sold out. 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But we at the Arrow have some tickets to give away, as always. We're going to take care of you, but you got to go over to the Arrow app and at 1035thearrow.com and get registered for your shot to win them. So don't delay. Go do that now, but don't miss this show. It is Metallica. It is coming to Rice Eccles June 19th of next year. We'll see you there with the Arrow.
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the cloudy chance of some scattered showers today, otherwise 73 and just gorgeous. 54 tonight, tomorrow even better. Sunny 74, 77 by Thursday. Just

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So if you like cup and noodles, and I mean, like, you know, who doesn't? They have launched a limited edition Halloween variety that pays tribute to everyone's favorite creature of the night, the vampire. Get this. 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That was my question immediately, was where'd they get the red? I thought we banned red dye. 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

Now, I haven't seen these yet in person, but apparently McDonald's is testing digital ads on their drive-thru menus. Do we need more advertising? I just want to get my number 9 with the

0: Rick Nielsen from Cheap Trick is having a big auction to get rid of a bunch of his guitars. He has an insanely, legendarily large guitar collection. And he says that he's going to whittle everything down to about 600 guitars. And a portion of the proceeds from the auction from his guitars will go to benefit St. Jude Children's Research Hospital, which is pretty cool. Hey, it's Salazar. On the way next, we've got our 315 free ride. We'll kick it off with free and stained.
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John Smith is the guy that has your tickets to see Stained October 7th at the Utah First Credit Union Amphitheater. 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

Now, dogs look guilty as heck when you catch them doing something they're not supposed to, like getting into the trash. But new research says that they probably don't actually feel that guilt. Like, dogs don't have that emotion.

0: So John Smith and I got into a discussion about my Lagoon post on Sunday night. I posted at Salazar1035Arrow on Instagram that the Colossus, while tame by today's standards, is still one of the greatest roller coasters and one of the greatest rides at Lagoon, which he agreed. We both like Colossus, but he says it is not tame. It is intense. And it was one of the reasons why he has the vision troubles in his eye. Like, it nearly blinded him. That's how not tame Colossus is. I still think it's pretty tame by today's standards.
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And now they're suing him, saying that, hey, you can't sell that. 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
1: The weather not playing nice for AC/DC. If you remember, earlier this month, they had to cancel a show in Toronto due to severe thunderstorms damaging the arena. And now, because of the nor'easter last week along the East Coast, they had to postpone one of their shows in New York. So their final show got postponed to this Friday. So they're going to wrap up their North American tour on October 2nd at MetLife Stadium. And also, AC/DC next on The Arrow.
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3: Time for a check of traffic on 103.5 The Arrow. Slowdowns westbound on the 21st South Freeway between I-15 and I-215's West Belt, and again as you're going into Magna. Southbound Bangor Highway stacked up and slow from I-80 to 3500 South. Southbound Mountain View, that has delays going from the 201 junction through West Valley. The I-15 delays are waiting for you southbound I-15 from North Temple to 2100 South, and again Murray through Draper. If you continue into Utah County, traffic getting busy and slow southbound I-15 Lehigh to Linden. The best property managers don't guess what their parking lot needs. They know because GoPave Utah walked it, scoped it, and planned the 2027 budget with them. 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

0: I really need to get out more because I had no idea about this. Turns out country superstar Carrie Underwood is a huge Guns N' Roses fan. And I didn't know this. She opened up for Guns N' Roses back in 2023. And now Carrie Underwood is supposed to be working on a rock album with help from Axl Rose. That's pretty cool. Hey, it's Salazar on the Arrow on the way. Bon Jovi, Billy Idol, and we'll take a look at traffic next.
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7: We have heavy delays tonight, southbound I-15 between North Temple and 2100 South. And then typical slowdown, southbound I-15 from Murray into Draper. If you continue around the point into Utah County, that drive is filling in and slowing down, southbound I-15 between 2100 North Lehigh to Linden. I-215's West Belt seeing delays from going northbound from 3500 South up to 7th North. And the 21st South Freeway still stacked up and slow as between 9th West and I-215's West Belt. 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

Utes and Cougars both moving in the top 25 poll. The Cougars moved down one spot because they didn't play last week. They're now at number 10. Utes move up two spots to the 13th spot. Still think they're on a collision course.

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The Arrow.

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0: After a couple years, they're back. The U.S. has giant pandas again. Two giant pandas, Ping Ping and Fu Shuang, flew across the globe this week from China to Atlanta. And then they got a police escort from the Atlanta airport to Zoo Atlanta. How cool is that? They're back, you guys. Hey, it's Salazar on the Arrow. Another look at traffic, plus the Scorpions and the mighty Led Zeppelin next on the Arrow.
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7: On 103.5, The Arrow, a crash in Murray, westbound I-215 South Belt after State Street is blocking a left lane and causing heavy delays through Fort Union. Southbound I-15 slowdowns continue from 6 North to 2100 South and again from 45th South Murray into Draper. The 21st South Freeway also stacked up and slow westbound between I-15 and I-215's West Belt, seeing delays southbound I-215's West Belt from 1700 North down to California Avenue. At UTA, we move your early mornings, your long days, your big plans. We move purpose. We move you. Plan your trip at rideuta.com. From the KSL Traffic Center, I'm Ricky Meese on Utah's Classic Rock 103.5 The Arrow.